0: radio staat weer aan.
1: Omroep Vendraai.
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2: 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Nice and easy. But there's just one thing, you see. We never ever do nothing nice and easy. We always do it nice and rough. But we're gonna take the beginning of this song and do it easy. But then we're gonna do the finish rough. It's the way we do Proud Mary.
3: And we rolling on the river.
2: Listen to the story now.

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I'll f*** you till you love me. 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Till you love me.